0: 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Perspective is powerful, and here's Pastor Stephen Furtick talking about the perspective of blessings.
1: So I'm coming to realize that being blessed is not a state of affairs. Being blessed is a state of mind. Being blessed is not a level of my bank account. Being blessed is not a condition or a circumstantial reality, as much as it is a way of thinking and a perspective. Blessing is a perspective.

0: 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I got this note from a listener, too. They said, we just switched to elite checking and we love it. Now with the savings and the checking, we're actually making gains we never had before, and we love that they are kingdom aligned. I can confirm that. I do too. They do all sorts of stuff like fund adoptions and missions and things. So if you want to do it, just go to americaschristiancu.com/Brandt. It's americaschristiancu.com/Brandt. And now the little fast legal language at the end. Brace yourself.
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5: Here's today's weather with meteorologist Mike Cox.
6: It looks like we will see rain showers moving out this morning into a partly cloudy afternoon. Look for highs 67. Tonight, partly cloudy skies as well. Our low drops to 38. For tomorrow, it will be a beautiful day on Friday with sunny skies and a high of 68 degrees.
5: This forecast is available on our weather page. 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

might feel like there's some days where you never leave your car because you're just driving around. And those days are okay because you can listen to nice 7.3 Love FM wherever you go. But those days when you're not in your car or when you actually have to go inside your house for the night, you can listen there too. 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
1: 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And it looks like you've got a text from God. I will guide you along the best pathway for your life. So all you have to do is just take the next step.
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0: 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It's 97.3 Love FM. I'm Andy. It's close to the end of the school year, and if you're a teacher, I don't know how you survive this time of year. My kids are done. They're absolutely done. So thank you for working a little harder this time of year.
1: I work in one of the alternative schools. Many of our kids, they've worked so hard. They've overcome a lot. Some of our kids are the first to graduate high school in their families. And, you know, graduation day always gives me pause to remember the teachers who, I am just one of many in the long line of teachers who've worked with these kids. And on days of discouragement or burnout, and, you know, we all have that as teachers, it's good to stop and remember that we are all in this together, making a difference in the life of a child.
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4: Here's today's weather with meteorologist Mike Cox.
5: It looks like we will see rain showers moving out this morning into a partly cloudy afternoon. Look for highs 67. Tonight, partly cloudy skies as well. Our low drops to 38. For tomorrow, it will be a beautiful day on Friday with sunny skies and a high of 68 degrees.
4: This forecast is available on our weather page. 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
1: Here's today's weather with meteorologist Mike Cox.
2: We still have quite a bit of clouds around the area, some light rain as well. That'll be decreasing as we go through the afternoon. Should be a partly cloudy evening. We'll have a high of 67. After that, tonight, partly cloudy skies are likely throughout. We'll have a low of 38.
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0: I'm Jonathan McKee, and you're listening to Plugged In. Virgin River is back on Netflix in its, count 'em, seventh season. And this time, Mel and Jack are finally married. The small town drama continues as the couple faces big decisions about their future, while friends and neighbors deal with medical problems and unresolved pain from the past.
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0: 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I'm Jonathan McKee with Plugged In by Focus on the Family. 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
1: We still have quite a bit of clouds around the area, some light rain as well. That'll be decreasing as we go through the afternoon. Should be a partly cloudy evening. We'll have a high of 67. After that, tonight, partly cloudy skies are likely throughout. We'll have a low of 38.
0: 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Click Mike's Weather at loveradio.fm.